change it. If you don't like your job, quit. If you don't have enough time, stop watching TV. Life is simple. If you're looking for the love of your life, stop. They won't be waiting for you when you start doing things you love. Stop overanalyzing. Life is simple.

out my message to you. 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

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But what you don't know, I'm gonna tell you right now that the stutter and the scat is the same thing. You are the scat man. Where's the scat man? I'm the scat man. Why should we be teasing any politician reasons who would try to change the seasons if they could? The state of the condition insults my intuition, and it only makes me crazy and hard like wood. Everybody stutters one way or the other, so check out my message to you.

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DJ. 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

Some cukes on my eyes tell me, is this paradise? 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

0: 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Sono i nostri grandi successi, tutti da ballare.
1: Bring the action.
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FIFA la fiesta, FIFA la noche, FIFA los DJs. 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